New here on FBK, it's B.B. Stockwell, When You Know. At Modiste, before that, Breaking My Own Heart, you'll be able to see them next week at WFBK's Waterfront Wednesday alongside Arlo Parks. The date is May 27th. The details at WFPK.org. And Toad the Wet Sprockets, Something's Always Wrong at the top of that set from the Dulcinea record. Here on FPK, Kyle Meredith, good evening to you. As I mentioned, I'm going to be talking with writer, director Chandler Levesque. She's behind the movie Myelin Kicks that we've been talking about all night tonight. She was actually the music journalist. She worked for Spin Magazine back in the late aughts, 2010s, up in the Montreal indie rock explosion. She also did that Roommates movie show that was on, I think it's Netflix, that came out a few weeks ago. So Chandler Levesque on the way to talk about Myelin Kicks after I play you Brand New Cannons, some Houndmouth ahead of their Railbird Festival date, and right now, the Go-Betweens on FPK.

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0: 91.9 WFPK is your live music connection to win tickets to your favorite concerts and events. 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And the Mountain Goats at Taft Theater in Cincinnati, August 14th. 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
1: WFPK. I'm Kyle Meredith. Tonight, talking with writer-director Chandler Levesque. She's behind films like I Like Movies, Roommates, and My Leg Kicks, based on her own life back when she was a music writer for Spin Magazine in the early 2010s. We got to talk about that in an interview that you can watch at WFPK.org.
2: I think when I was, you know, doing it, there was this almost like cult of personality thing where you had critics that were very monolithic. But yeah, there's not a lot of female rock writers like kind of in the pantheon of it. And so, you know, it just felt like it was very led by like men's tastes, and the whole institution is like completely eroded. Like when I started my career as a rock critic, like the music section of the Alt Weekly was like 15 pages long. And there was like 4 pages of just reviewing CDs. And now the idea that you would need someone to tell you if a CD is good or not before you buy it feels like crazy, because like you just have access to everything, and it, you know, people don't need that same kind of like tastemaking anymore. And you don't have institutions also like Pitchfork that are really like breaking a band. It feels like almost the bands that are going to break out are kind of like pre-selected or something. Like, it's just like I woke up one morning and suddenly Geese was like the biggest band in the world. And I was like, who are they? How do we decide this?

0: As Geese on 91.9 WFPK. I'm Kyle Mira, talking with writer-director Chandler Levesque about her movie Mile and Kicks, which really has a there's a very important Alanis Morissette moment in the movie, especially with the album Jagged Little Pill. We got to talk about that in an interview that you can catch in full when you subscribe to the Kyle Mira with podcast.
1: I mean, that was the album, I think, that made me realize that I love music. Someone told me about it on the schoolyard. They were like, there's this record. It's by this, like, Canadian woman. She swears. She's talking about sex. And I was like, I got to find out what
0: this
1: is.
0: That's all you need to know.
1: And I begged my mom to buy it. And then she put the cassette on in our minivan. And then You Ought to Know comes on. It just felt like some kind of prophecy from the future. Like, I was like, I'm going to go home. I'm going to listen to this, like, 1,000 times in a row. Like, I just have to know that, like, felt like a sound of, like, what adulthood was going to be.
0: My wife and I laugh about this. We, on one of the anniversary tours that just happened, we were in Cincinnati, and they got to You Ought to Know, and they scratched my nails down your back. Hope you feel it. There was a girl, I'd never said hi to her. Suddenly, I felt her nails go so much into my back, and my wife said, that had nothing to do with you. That had absolutely nothing to do with you. That's that song.
1: Yes,
0: and what
1: that's
0: it means
1: so true.
0: To people, especially
1: it's
0: women.
1: Just primal. I

0: 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I'm Kyle Mina, talking with writer-director Chandler Levack about her movie Myelin Kicks, which looks back on the music scene, the Canadian Montreal music scene of the early 2010s, her time as a music critic. And for the movie, she created a fictional band called Bone Patrol. We got to talk all about all of that in an interview at WFPK.org and the Kyle Meredith With podcast.
1: I made a playlist of like different kinds of bands that I thought kind of evoked the sound of Bone Patrol, like a lot of Pavement and Archers of Loaf and Built to Spill. And I would kind of be like, okay, I really love like the way that the, you know, chorus breaks in like Rattled by the Rush, but like Web in Front feels like the best like litmus of like pacing and when the guitar solo comes in. And, you know, you just kind of like build these elements that you know are kind of cinematic. Like my favorite thing in the world is to invent like fictional bands. It's so fun. And I mean, having interviewed so many musicians over the years, like I feel like the dynamics of a band, they're kind of like a family, you know. There's always someone who's like the mom of the band and the dad of the band and like the black sheep, like younger brother, and then the middle child that's like fighting for attention. And you know, it's very fascinating and complex the way that like a band can kind of be like a family.
2: Stuck a pin in your backbone.

0: 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I'm Kyle Meredith. 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
1: 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And the synth-pop sounds of Louisville band Modiste. Gates open at 5 on the Big Four Lawn in Waterfront Park, and the free concert begins at 6:30 p.m. Arrive early to enjoy the new Monarch Living Room stage featuring bluegrass music from Louisville artists. 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

That's a brand new 502. Nick Dittmeyer and the Sawdusters there with Scratching at Your Back Door. It's got a new record called Apparition. Bonnie Raitt's Have a Heart. Roseanne Cash with Springsteen there on Sea of Heartbreak. And thanks to Chandler Levack, the full interview, WFPK.org, and the Kyle Meredith With podcast. And don't go anywhere. We'll head back to the 70s for tonight's TV and the radio next hour here on FPK, where we get programming support from Bargain Supply. 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I'm Kyle Meredith. On the way, going to do brand new cuts from Michigander and Bel Air Lip Balms, but right now, we'll do a Pearl Jam B-side from the Riot Act era. Since it is Election Day, this one's specifically for that. Here's Undone on FPK.

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0: brand new from Kentucky's Britt Taylor. That's Around and Around. Jimmy Cliff before that, covering The Clash, Guns of Brixton. Rachel Hayden, top of that set with Wasteland here on 91.9 WFPK. Mumford, Johnny Diesel, and T-Bone Burnett all on the way. But right now, it's time for tonight's TV and the radio. Iconic television theme songs. Let's go back to 1975 for a sitcom that followed George and Louise Jefferson leaving Queens for a luxury apartment in Manhattan and produced by the late, great Norman Lear. The song, the theme song, was written by Jeff Barry and Janet Dubois, who also sang the lead vocal after originally helping to shape the lyrics in the studio. She herself had also come from another Norman Lear show, Good Times, where she played Winona on that show. I'm sure you've guessed it by this point. Tonight's TV and the radio from 1975. It's the Jeffersons and Moving On Up on 91.9 WFPK Louisville.
1: Are you? Decide.

That's brand new from Beck. That's called Ride Lonesome. Had Joan Jett before that with I Hate Myself for Loving You. Be excited to get her back in town for Bourbon and Beyond. Emily Torini before that. Heaven's Gonna Burn Your Eyes. Rolling Stones is coming up next here on FPK. 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I'm Kyle Meredith. I'm going to get out of here. Thanks to all of my guests, Chandler Levesque, Devin Bostic, Barbie Ferreira. All of my interviews, WFPK.org and the Kyle Meredith With podcast. I'm going to get out, but I'll be back tomorrow at 6 p.m. joined by Billy Magnuson, Paul Adelstein, and Jewel Taylor. That starts tomorrow at 6. I'll leave you with new Rolling Stones, Juliana Riolino, and here's the Heavenly States with Berlin Wall. Have a good night.

just hit the ground. Broken cutters and broken saws, broken buckles and broken laws, broken bodies, broken bones, broken boys, broken bones. 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Everything is broken.

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91.9 WFPK and Waterfront Park present our next WFPK Waterfront Wednesday of the season on May 27th with British singer-songwriter Arlo Parks. And the synth-pop sounds of Louisville band Modiste. 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

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And the synth-pop sounds of Louisville band Modiste. 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

You know, I know you get the gist. I used to wrap my hand up in the fist while looking in the mirror. Knew that I was putting for a purpose, knew I had to spit, knew I had a mission. I'm the one you listen to when you envision what a world of love and peace is like to live in. It's a given I was chosen.

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0: 91.9 WFPK and Waterfront Park present our next WFPK Waterfront Wednesday of the season on May 27th with British singer-songwriter Arlo Parks. And the synth-pop sounds of Louisville band Modiste. 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

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Cause if not, raise up, I got a deal to make. 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They wanna eye me down, tie me down, knock me off, but I'm a lion in the dog pound. Now how that sound?

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0: If it sounds country, man, that's what it is. It's a country song.
1: Howdy, neighbors. 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

91.9 WFPK and Waterfront Park present our next WFPK Waterfront Wednesday of the season on May 27th with British singer-songwriter Arlo Parks. And the synth-pop sounds of Louisville band Modiste. 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

Alanis Morissette at 91.9 WFPK from her Flavors of Entanglement album. It came out on this day in 2008, and that was Underneath. The Breeders getting the hour started from their album, titled TK, came out on this day in 2002, and The She. How you doing? I'm Mel. It is 9 minutes after six. It was a rainy ride in, I can tell you that. It's going to be cloudy today. Pretty much rounds of rain or thunderstorms throughout the day today. High's going to be around 74. Those showers are going to stick around before ending overnight, and we're going to drop down to a cooler low of 56, 70 degrees right now. Got some Foo Fighters coming up, some Bob Dylan. First, Big Joni. This is from their EP Crooked Room. It was released on this day in 2016, and their cover of TLC's No Scrubs at FBK.

0: The unmistakable voice of Bob Dylan there with Farewell Angelina at 91.9 WFPK. Foo Fighters in there from In Your Honor. That was No Way Back. They're, of course, headlining one of the nights of Bourbon and Beyond. That is Thursday, September 24th. Big Joni starting things off from their Crooked Room EP. Came out on this day in 2016. And their cover of TLC's No Scrubs. Got some new music coming up from Georgia Smith and Tank and the Bangas. 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
0: 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And the synth-pop sounds of Louisville band Modiste. 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
4: Yeah, I've got some Richie Havens coming up, some Galactic, also a new 5-0 tune from the Low Globe. But first, the Bengals. 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

0: That's the latest from Sun Little from the new album City Folk and Whip the Wind at 91.9 WFPK. A new 5.0 tune from the Low Glow before that. That was Microscopic, had Galactic with Macy Gray, Into the Deep, Richie Havens doing a live cover of Here Comes the Sun, and the Bangles starting off that long set with Hero Takes a Fall. It's almost 6:51. Happy Wednesday. I'm Mel. 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
0: I got some new music on the way from the Revivalists. Also got some Joe Cocker coming up for what would have been his birthday today. First, though, new music from singer, songwriter, and multi-instrumentalist Tom Misch from Full Circle. This is Slow Tonight at FBK.

Today would have been that gentleman's 82nd birthday, Joe Cocker, with Randy Newman's You Can Leave Your Hat On at 91.9 WFPK. Joe Cocker passed away in 2014. Beyonce, with some help from Jay-Z, of course, starting things off. That song was released on this day in 2003, and Crazy in Love. I'm Mel, 8 minutes after seven. Not the prettiest morning. Cloudy with rain. Rounds of rain or thunderstorms. The high's going to be around 74, and those showers are pretty much going to stick around before finally ending overnight. We'll have a cooler low tonight around 56. Right now, cloudy and 70 degrees. Got Kirstie McCall coming up. Also some new music from Alabama Shakes. First, the Style Council and a song they released on this day in 1983, Money Go Round at FPK.

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So much music.

0: Alabama Shakes back together again. That's their new one called American Dream at 91.9 WFPK. And they are on the road. They're going to be playing Bonnaroo, if you're making that trek, Saturday, June 13th. They're also with Tedeschi Trucks Band at Riverbend in Cincinnati. That is Wednesday, August 26th. So you got several chances to see them live. Kirstie McCall in there. There's a guy works down the chip shop, swears he's Elvis, one of my favorite song titles ever. And the Style Council starting things off. They released that song on this day in 1983, Money Go Round. Got Over the Rhine coming up. Also, a new 5-0 tune from Nick Dittmeyer and the Sawdusters. 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

91.9 WFPK, PJ Harvey from Dry and Ostella Head. Oh, S.G. Goodman, Kentucky's own S.G. Goodman, Tender Kind. And, of course, she's going to be at Bourbon and Beyond coming up Sunday, September 27th. Nick Dittmeyer and the Sawdusters, Scratching at Your Back Door, and Over the Rhine. Starting off the set, The King Knows How and Over the Rhine will be part of WFPK Waterfront Wednesday this season. That'll be July 29th with Abby Hamilton opening up. In the meantime, got some Fiona Apple on the way, some Aldous Harding, also Camp. First, the latest from Beck, Ride Lonesome at FPK.

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This is Paul Thorne, and you are listening to 91.9 WFPK. So much music.

0: Camp at 91.9 WFPK, Lavender Girl. They released that song on this day in 2022 from their Lavender Days album. Had Aldous Harding, her latest, One Stop, from her new album, Train on the Island. Also had Fiona Apple from Heart of Gold, The Songs of Neil Young, Volume 1, and her take on the title track. And Beck starting things off with his latest called Ride Lonesome. We're coming up on 7:52 and edging closer to AM radio time. 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
0: We're getting ready to flip the dial over to the AM radio side in just a matter of minutes. Before we get into that, though, I'll have some Samara Joy. First, an FPK Discovery track. It's new music from Aaron Lee Tasjan. His album, Get Over It, Underdog, coming out May 29th. This is Lost and Alone at FPK.

0: That's Susan Cowsill of the Cowsills covering Warren Zevon's Mohammed's Radio at 91.9 WFPK. She turned 67 today. She was actually working on a solo album at the time, and Jackson Browne suggested that she cover Warren Zevon, and there's the result. Johnny Cash starting things off, a song he released on this day in 1958. Guess things happen that way. It went to number one on the country chart, but it also crossed over to number 11. On the Billboard Hot 100.
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0: It is AM radio time. We're looking at iconic songs from the 60s and 70s when AM radio ruled. And today, oh my goodness, the one and only Cher. Cher not only somehow turns 80 today, she remains one of the most unlikely and unstoppable stars in entertainment history. We're talking six decades of hit records, television shows, movies. She's got an Oscar, fashion reinventions, and more comebacks than I can't think of another artist that has the amount of comebacks that Cher does. And through it all, she's just Cher, you know? She just does what she does best. She first exploded onto the scene in the mid-60s alongside then-husband Sonny Bono, of course, as part of Sonny and Cher. Sonny handled much of the songwriting and the business side, but it was impossible to ignore Cher's voice and just her presence. By the early 70s, Sonny and Cher had become television royalty with the Sonny and Cher Comedy Hour. Millions tuned in every week, not only for the music, but for the banter. She was very good at it. She had the one-liner thing, the deadpan timing, and she was a big hit. And it's easy to forget now, but she was one of the first true multimedia superstars. Music, TV, film, fashion, all of the things at once. And then, of course, came solo hits. And she never really stayed in one lane. If she liked it, she wanted to do it. You know, folk pop became rock, rock became disco, disco became power ballads became dance music, and, you know, she made it work. In the early 1970s, she teamed with producer Snuff Garrett, and she started leaning into dramatic story songs, kind of like little mini soap operas set to music, and they were very theatrical and mysterious, a little campy, and, you know, campy made things perfect for AM radio. One particular hit from 1974 became a massive number one record and was definitely one of those cinematic experiences about a fortune teller who warns a man to stay away from another woman, only to discover betrayal much closer to home. It's like a 3-minute gothic movie on the radio, and it's pure Cher from that era anyway. So in honor of her, 80th birthday, today's AM radio selection is Cher with Dark Lady at FPK.

0: Norma Tanega from Walking My Cat Named Dog and a Street That Rhymes at 6 a.m. 91.9 WFPK. The Stone, She's a Rainbow from their Satanic Majesty's Request. And Cher, the birthday girl today. She turns 80. And that was our AM radio selection for the day, Dark Lady. I'm Mel. It is 8:20, going to be cloudy with rounds of rain or thunderstorms throughout the day today. Going to get up to a high around 74. Those showers are going to stick around before finally ending overnight. Cooler tonight with a low of 56. It is 70 degrees right now. And let's see, I've got some new music from Death Cab for Cutie on the way, as well as Suki Waterhouse. 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
0: 91.9 WFPK and Waterfront Park present our next WFPK Waterfront Wednesday of the season on May 27th with British singer-songwriter Arlo Parks. And the synth-pop sounds of Louisville band Modiste. Gates open at 5 on the Big Four Lawn in Waterfront Park, and the free concert begins at 6:30 p.m. Arrive early to enjoy the new Monarch Living Room stage featuring bluegrass music from Louisville artists. 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

0: That's new music from Suki Waterhouse from her Loveland album. It comes out July 10th. And Back in Love. Had Death Cab for Cutie before that. Their latest, Riptides. That's from I Built You a Tower. That comes out June 5th. And those guys are on the road. They're at the Everwise Amphitheater at White River State Park in Indy. Jay Somm is part of that, too. That's July 12th. They're also at Megacorp Pavilion in Cincinnati with Jay Somm coming up July 14th. So you got some chances to catch them. And, well, speaking of concerts.
1: It's time for the WFPK concert calendar. Here's what's going on around town.
0: Well, tonight, WFPK is proud to sponsor Aaron Biebelhauser's Bluegrass Evolution Jam at the Monarch. That's at 7. Tomorrow, we're proud to sponsor Abbey Road on the River in Big Four Station Park. We're also proud to sponsor Houseplant at the Depot at NoCo. That's at 7. Britt Floyd is at the Louisville Palace at 8. Chilu Peppers perform Stadium Arcadium at Zanzibar at 8. Open Songwriters Night is at Gerstle's with Danny Flanagan, Troubadours of Divine Bliss, and Kendra Lemure. That's at 7. Friday, Uncle Bougie's Roots Review with Lonesome River Band, Mama Said String Band, and more at the Paristown Arts District starting at 5. Abbey Road on the River, of course, continues. There's the GBs at Zanzibar at 8. Cozy Worldwide R&B and Hip-Hop Party at the Mercury Ballroom. That's at 9. And there's Friday Fest at Highview Park with the Brass Pack at 6 on Friday.
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0: Got Mavis Staples and Levon Helm coming up, some Yasmin Lacey, Radiohead as well. First, some Todd Snyder, a song he released on this day in 2020, a cover of John Hartford's I Wish We Had Our Time Again at FPK.

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A band that was kind of the precursor to Tom Petty and the Heartbreakers, Mudcrutch, Victim of Circumstance, at 91.9 WFPK. Mudcrutch 2, that album was released on this day in 2016 at MGMT. And there, some Radiohead, Yasmin Lacey, Mavis Staples and Levon Helm from their Carry Me Home album. Unfortunately, wasn't released till after Levon Helm passed, but it came out on this day in 2022. And When I Go Away, Todd Snyder, starting off that long set with the cover of John Hartford's I Wish We Had Our Time Again. I'm Mel. The time is 8:54, and that means we are getting closer and closer to the 90s at 9. That's coming up in just a matter of minutes, but we're going to do some new tunes first. Got new music from Josiah and the Bonnievilles coming up, the Bel Air Lip Balms, and Allison Russell. First, though, new music from French-American duo Pearl and the Oysters. Their new album, Monkey Mind, comes out June 26th, and this is Doom Mood at FBK.

91.9 WFPK. That is new music from Allison Russell, getting some help from Kara Jackson, Denisha, and the Explore Pop Choir, which her daughter is a member of. That's called Cold April at 91.9 WFPK. The new album, In the Hour of Chaos, coming out July 10th. The Bel Air Lip Balms starting off the hour, a band from Australia and Another World. It is 6 minutes after nine. I'm Mel. Going to be cloudy. Going to have some periods of rain or thunderstorms throughout the day. Only going to get up to a high around 74. The showers kind of hanging out before finally ending overnight. It'll be cooler with a low of 56. 71 degrees right now. But the good news is, it's time for the 90s at nine. Having some fun with some music from that particular decade. It's more than just grunge. Grunge is good, but there was lots of stuff happening in the 90s, okay? Got music from the Muffs coming up, Manic Street Preachers, also Smog. Going to start off with Foo Fighters. They released The Color and the Shape on this day in 1997. This is Hey Johnny Park at FPK.

0: It's the 90s at 9 on WFPK. Smog, a.k.a. Bill Callahan, from his Red Apple Falls album. It was released on this day in 1997. That was ex-con. Manic Street Preachers from Everything Must Go. That came out on this day in 96. That was a Design for Life. The Muffs, their Happy Birthday to Me album, released on this day in 97. That was Crush Me. Also released on this day in 97, the Foo Fighters, The Color and the Shape album. And hey, Johnny Park starting things off there. More 90s coming up. Got a couple of birthdays. Jane Wiedlin of the Go-Go's celebrating a birthday, as is Nick Hayward of Haircut 100. 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

Uncle Tupelo on the 90s at 9 at WFPK from their fourth and last album, Anodyne, from 93. Acuff Rose, name checking, Roy Acuff and Fred Rose in that. Hole from 98 with Petals. Nick Hayward solo, of course, best known for his work in Haircut 100, but he is celebrating his 65th birthday today. That was from his fourth solo album, From Monday to Sunday, from 93, and Kite. Jane Wiedlin of the Go-Go's turning 68 today, and that was from her solo album, Tangled, from 1990, and the title track there. More 90s on the way from Toad the Wet Sprocket and Seal. First, another birthday. Belly guitarist Tom Gorman turns 60 today. So back to 95's King for this one. Belly and Now They'll Sleep at FPK.

Liz Phair wrapping up the 90s at 9 from 94. Supernova, Seal from 91, and Crazy Toad the Wet Sprocket. They released their Coil album on this day in 1997. That was Come Down. And Belly from 95, Now They'll Sleep, in honor of guitarist Tom Gorman's 60th birthday today. And we get support from you and Jefferson Community and Technical College, continuing the work to show students they matter with a renovation on the downtown campus. Jefferson Rising is creating new learning spaces and a downtown green quad. 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And 91.9 WFPK is proud to sponsor Abbey Road on the River, held at Big Four Station Park in Jeffersonville, with 50 bands celebrating the music of the Beatles and the 60s, featuring Peter Noon of Herman's Hermits and Mickey Dolenz of the Monkees live, May 21st to the 25th. Ticket details at AROTR.com. And that just about wraps things up for me. Enjoy the rest of your day. Kimmett Cantwell coming up next for you at 10. Before she takes over, I'll have new music from Siku. I'm going to leave you with new music from Boston singer-songwriter B.B. Stockwell, When You Know, at FBK.

91.9 WFPK. That's Beck. Heart is a Drum. Keb Moe before that with It Hurts Me Too. Good morning. This is Kimmett. Happy Wednesday. It's cloudy and muggy outside. 71 degrees right now. Feels quite a bit warmer with the mugginess, unfortunately. And we'll have some rain and thunderstorms on and off throughout the day. But much more fun here with the music that's coming up. I've got The Darkness, Kacey Musgraves, got some Dionne Warwick and Tedeschi Trucks Band on the way. Lawrence Matthews coming right after this. The song that went to number one on this date in 1967 by the Young Rascals. Now, just a year later, I guess they grew up a lot and became simply the Rascals. But at this point, they were still the young ones. This is Groovin', 91.9 WFPK.

0: I believe in a thing called love, the darkness on 91.9 WFPK. And Lawrence Matthews before that with Brianna's Curse. This is Kimmett, and on the way still got the Strokes and new music from Cat Clyde as well.
1: 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And the synth pop sounds of Louisville band Modiste. 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
0: Hound Mouth is coming up in just a few after this latest from Casey Musgraves, who will be performing at the Bourbon and Beyond Festival this year here in Louisville on the Friday of the fest, September 25th. This is Dry Spell, 91.9 WFPK.

0: 91.9 WFPK. That's Tiger Blood, new from Houndmouth. And that will be on their new album called Lordy, which is set to be released July 10th. And Houndmouth will be performing at Railbird Festival Sunday, June 7th at the Infield at Red Mile in Lexington. This is Kimmett. Thanks for hanging out. Still on the way. We've got the Dionne Warwick song written by Burt Bacharach that she declined at first. She thought it was too preachy in 1965, so Jackie DeShannon recorded it and had a big hit with it. And then the following year, Dionne Warwick changed her mind and had a hit with herself. That's coming up in just a few, as is Hooray for the Riff Raff. 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

91.9 WFPK from the album The Navigator. That's Hooray for the Riff Raff with Hungry Ghost. And before that, we heard Dionne Warwick's version of What the World Needs Now. Love, sweet love. This is Kimmett, and happy Wednesday. Thanks for hanging out with me here on the way. The latest from Tedeschi Trucks Band. And before that, this is folk singer-songwriter Dar Williams with When I Was a Boy on 91.9 WFPK.

91.9 WFPK. That's just so good. Good rock and roll. Tedeschi Trucks Band there with Future Soul. And WFPK welcomes Tedeschi Trucks Band to Riverbend Music Center in Cincinnati, along with Alabama Shakes. That's August 26th. Also to Bonnaroo, Sunday, June 14th in Manchester, Tennessee. This is Kimmett. Glad to be here with you. Speaking of rock and roll, we're going to turn it up to 11 at 11. As we do every day, a couple of rockers for a couple of minutes, starting at 11 o'clock. Got new music from Canadian indie folk artist Cat Clyde coming up right after The Strokes, who are also playing Bonnaroo Friday, June 12th, Manchester, Tennessee. Here's The Strokes with Going Shopping, 91.9 WFPK.

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91.9 WFPK. That's Jane's Addiction wrapping up our Turn It Up to 11 at 11 with Had a Dad. And we started it with the Foo Fighters' Wind Up, and that's from the album The Color and the Shape that was released on this date in 1997. And we heard Tori Amos at the end of the last hour with Mr. Zebra. And WFPK presents Tori Amos at the Louisville Palace Monday, August 10th. This is Kimmett. Good morning. Good stuff on the way. Got some Lumineers. What else do we have for you? Queens of the Stone Age. New music from Weezer. First, let's take it down a little bit with Ella Fitzgerald and Louis Armstrong, Moonlight in Vermont on 91.9 WFPK.

0: 91.9 WFPK. That's Jackson Brown, Dr. My Eyes. And we heard the Pretenders covering Morrissey's Every Day Is Like Sunday. Alanis Morissette, That I Would Be Good as well. This is Kimmett. Thanks for hanging out. On the way, still music from Jamie Wyatt. We're going to go on a little trip back to 1989 for a couple of songs later in the hour, which will include the song that went to number one on this date in 89. And new music from J. Jerome, 87 as well.
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0: Tonight, WFPK is proud to sponsor Aaron Biebelhauser's Bluegrass Evolution Jam at the Monarch at 7. 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And WFPK is proud to sponsor Houseplant at the Depot at NoCo at 7. Britt Floyd at the Louisville Palace at 8. 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Open Songwriters Night at Gerstle's with Danny Flanagan, Troubadours of Divine Bliss, and Kendra Lemure at 7. Friday, Uncle Bougie's Roots Review with Lonesome River Band, Mama Said String Band, and more at the Paristown Arts District at 5 p.m. And WFPK is proud to sponsor Abbey Road on the River in Big Four Station Park, the GBs at Zanzibar at 8, Cozy Worldwide R&B and Hip Hop Party at the Mercury Ballroom that starts at 9 p.m.
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0: That new one from J. Jerome, 87, is coming right after this. Weezer, Shine Again, 91.9 WFPK.

0: call me. 91.9 WFPK, J. Jerome 87 with Track and Field from the new album, The Canyon. This is Kim. It's still coming up this hour. Music from Jamie Wyatt, Queens of the Stone Age, and going back to 1989 for a couple of tunes. And the latest from Brayson Cyrus along with Noah Cyrus. 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
1: 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That's Queens of the Stone Age, who will be performing at Bourbon and Beyond Thursday, September 24th. We heard Jamie Wyatt before that with World Worth Keeping. This is Kim at Good Morning, still coming up this hour. New music from Brazen Cyrus, along with Noah Cyrus. Those are Miley's siblings. Also new music from Juliana Riolino. And first, let's take a little trip back to 1989, just for a couple of songs. The first one is the song that went to number one on this date in 1989. It's Paula Abdul, Forever Your Girl, 91.9 WFPK.
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0: 91.9 WFPK, Tears for Fears, Sowing the Seeds of Love from 1989, and also from 1989, Paula Abdul's Forever Your Girl. Still coming up, new music from Juliana Riolino.
1: 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And the synth pop sounds of Louisville band Modiste. 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
0: Juliana Riolino coming right after this new song from Brayson Cyrus along with his sister Noah Cyrus. This is As Long As You'll Stay, 91.9 WFPK.

Darkness, the Flies, Got You Where I Want You, 91.9 WFPK, and Chris Isaak starting off the hour with Wicked Game. This is Kimmett. Good afternoon. 72 degrees outside and rainy in certain parts of the city, and it'll be like that on and off throughout the day and through the evening, and possibly tomorrow as well. A little cooler tomorrow with the high being just 68. Coming up here this hour, got music from Brittany Howard, new music from Leve, got some Maya Hawk, and a song by Cher. It's Cher's birthday, 80 years old today. Catherine Wheel is coming up right after this song, which went to number one on this day in 1978. It's Wings with a Little Luck, 91.9 WFPK.

91.9 WFPK, Mumford & Sons, along with Chris Stapleton there. The song is Here from the new album Prize Fighter. And Mumford & Sons will be performing at Bourbon & Beyond this year. They're going to do it on Friday, September 25th. We heard Catherine Wheel before that with Black Metallic. Coming up this hour, got the Breeders on the way. Music from Speech as well. New Leve is coming up right after this. This is Brittany Howard. Stay high. 91.9 WFPK.

Mad Woman, new from Leve on 91.9 WFPK. This is Kim, and love that one. Breeders on the way, Maya Hawk on the way as well. 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
1: 91.9 WFPK, fabulous. New from British singer-songwriter Meek, whose name is Georgia Meek, but she is now going simply as Meek. And that song just came out a couple of months ago. This is Kimmett, and still on the way. Got some Chapel Roan and just a few Bob Dylan's coming up first with If Not For You. 91.9 WFPK.

91.9 WFPK. Flock of Dimes, Long After Midnight. And before that, Travis, Why Does It Always Rain on Me? I think it's going to rain on all of us all week. Good afternoon. This is Kimmett, the bearer of that bad news, but I'm sure you knew that already. Even perhaps this weekend, although it's too early, it is early to tell. That could change. But we will have thunderstorms on and off throughout the day today with a high of 74. And tomorrow, cooler, but more showers are possible with a high of 68. Coming up here, music from Jensen McRae in just a few. Got some Rolling Stones until Tuesday. Jellyfish coming up first with The King Is Half Undressed. 91.9 WFPK.

0: 91.9 WFPK. Driving with the brakes on, Delamitri. And Cannons before that with Starlight. And we heard Massachusetts from Jensen McRae. This is Kimmett. Happy Wednesday to you. Thanks for hanging out here with me. On the way still this hour, got some Lucy Dacus and Morrissey and the B-52s as well.
1: It's time for the WFPK concert calendar. Here's what's going on around town.
0: WFPK is proud to sponsor Aaron Biebelhauser's Bluegrass Evolution Jam at the Monarch tonight at 7. 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And WFPK is proud to sponsor Houseplant at the Depot at NoCo at 7 p.m. Britt Floyd at the Louisville Palace at 8. 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Open Songwriters Night at Gerstle's with Danny Flanagan. Troubadours of Divine Bliss and Kendra Lemure at 7 p.m. Friday, Uncle Bougie's Roots Review with Lonesome River Band, Mama Said String Bands, and more at the Parristown Arts District starting at 5. WFPK is proud to sponsor Abbey Road on the River in Big Four Station Park. The GB's at Zanzibar at 8. 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
0: The latest from Satya is coming up after Yard Act. 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

0: 91.9 WFPK. That's Project 10, new from Satya, whose album Yellow House will be released early June. We heard Yard Act before that with Dream Job. This is Kimmett on the way still. Got some Morrissey and new music from the Cockroaches as well. 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And 91.9 WFPK is proud to present an evening with North Mississippi All-Stars on Friday, June 12th at the Mercury Ballroom. 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

New Lucy Dacus planting tomatoes on 91.9 WFPK until Tuesday. Voices carry. Before that, this is Kimmett coming up. New Marcy. First, say happy birthday to Cher, who turns 80 years old today. Here's Gypsies, Tramps, and Thieves on FPK.

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3: This is Kim Itna. Thank you for hanging out with me today. I'm going to take off, and Laura Shine will take you through the rest of the day. Before she comes in, I'll play a new one by the Cockroaches and first B-52's Funplex on 91.9 WFTK.

you're looking for a good wedding song, that certainly fits the bill. Bruce Springsteen, If I Should Fall Behind. Allman Brothers Band with Blue Sky starting off the hour. Good afternoon. I'm Laura Shine. Thank you for joining me today. It's rainy, but we've got some great music to keep you warm and dry here on WFBK. We'll be hearing from Joanne Shaw Taylor for an FBK Discovery track today. Very interesting artist. And she'll be coming to town, which I'll tell you more about. Cher turns 80 today. I cannot believe it. She's amazing. And we'll feature a song from her, as well as an old fave from Marvin Gaye coming up as well. Right now, though, we've got a tune here for you from Harry Styles, who released his album Harry's House on this day in 2022. And it debuted at number one. This was one of the songs from it, As It Was, WFPK.

0: Over the Hills and Far Away, Led Zeppelin on WFPK. And we also heard from Love Spit Love covering the Smiths, How Soon Is Now, Harry Styles As It Was on WFPK. The Broody Brothers, Josiah and the Bonnevilles on the way, and a new song from Joanne Shaw Taylor for WFPK Discovery Track here on 91.9.
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0: 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The presentation is on May 30th at 3 p.m. at 1701 West Muhammad Ali Boulevard. Details at kcaah.org. Dark and stormy kind of fits the mood today. This is from the Broody Brothers, WFPK.

That's the latest from Josiah and the Bonnevilles. The song's called Going Gone, and we heard the Broody Brothers with Dark and Stormy. Joanne Shaw Taylor is a British blues player, plays guitar, sings, and is going to be in our vicinity playing at the Mercury Ballroom on September 12th. She was first discovered by Dave Stewart of the Eurythmics when she was 16, showed a lot of promise, and ended up doing well on the Billboard Top Blues Albums charts over the past several years. This is her new song called This Is Who I Am, also the name of the new EP. It's WFBK's Discovery Track today on WFBK.

2008. 2012. This time, we all fight together.

0: acoustic version of the song Free. That's Prince, WFBK. Crowded House with Recurring Dream and Joanne Shaw Taylor and her version of the song This Is Who I Am, originally done by Celeste, and that appears on a new EP by Joanne Shaw Taylor, as well as she'll be coming to town September 12th, playing at the Mercury Ballroom then. Cher turns another year older today. We will celebrate her in just a moment.
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0: It's currently 73 and cloudy. A little bit of light rain this afternoon. Showers stick around before ending overnight. Cooler, low of 56 tonight, and then tomorrow cloudy and cooler. More showers possible and a high of 68. Looks like we'll have a good chance for rain on Friday as well as Saturday, which is a bit of a bummer, especially since it's a Memorial Day weekend coming up. Cher for you next. She turns 80 today. She was born in El Centro, California, but mostly raised in Texas, although they moved around quite a bit in her life. She had a very interesting life. It's really something, if you want to check out her autobiography, it's pretty amazing. Just all that she'd been through that I had no idea about. But she was born on this day in 1946, and still just, it's so great. I adore her. I think she's also a fantastic actress and has won an Academy Award in her past. This is the Shoop Shoop song. It's In His Kiss from Cher, WFBK.

I got a face, I'm making photographs. 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I used to hop up on a plane and wear the pizza, got a fold in half. No Brooklyn, my white manager had to hold the cab. I'm on an upward trend, it depends how you hold the graph. If the plane going down, I'ma blow it back. Man, life is a bitch and I

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So I pray for the good days, I pray for the bad days. I pray for my poor card, like stay away bad grades. 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I pray that when they walk in, it won't be their last day. I had to write this.

91.9 WFBK, that's Peter Cottontail with Chance the Rapper. Pray for Real, and just found out where Chance the Rapper is going to be at Old Forester's Paris Town Hall on October 10th, celebrating a decade of his album Coloring Book. And we also heard from Marvin Gaye, Let's Get It On, and another song there from Noah Kahan's Great Divide album with Doors. Also, Arlo Parks will be joining us next week for Waterfront Wednesday. Looking forward to that, just a week away. Music from Moby, Kraftwerk, Modiste, who's going to be joining us also for Waterfront Wednesday next week, and the band Jungle, and another tune from Buffalo Traffic Jam for WFBK's Discovery Track on the way. First, though, Cranberries. Sadly, it was Dolores O'Riordan's last performance on this day in 2017 when the Cranberries played at the Palladium in London, and her health issues caused cancellation of all the remaining dates. She passed away January 15th of 2018. What a loss. What a great voice she had. This is Dreams, Cranberries, WFBK.

0: That's Kraftwerk and the song The Model. We heard from Moby, Extreme Ways, Cranberries, Dreams here on WFBK. Music from Modiste, who'll be joining us for Waterfront Wednesday next week, as well as a new tune from Jungle.
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0: Happening tonight, WFBK is proud to sponsor Aaron Biebelhauser's Bluegrass Evolution Jam. That's at the Monarch at 7. And then tomorrow, WFBK is proud to sponsor Abbey Road on the River in Big Four Station Park. And that starts tomorrow and runs through Monday. And we're also proud to sponsor Houseplant. We'll be at the Depot at NoCo at 7. Britt Floyd at the Louisville Palace. Chilu Peppers perform Stadium Arcadium at Zanzibar. Open Songwriters Night at Gerstle's with Danny Flanagan. Troubadours of Divine Bliss and Kendra Lemure. That starts at 7. And then on Friday, Uncle Bougie's Roots Review with Lonesome River Band, Mama Said String Band, and more at the Paris Town Arts District starting at 5. And we're proud to sponsor, once again, Abbey Road on the River. The GBs will be at Zanzibar at 8 on Friday.
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0: 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So as I mentioned, Waterfront Wednesday is next week. It will be featuring Arlo Parks and this Louisville band, Modiste, that has a very 80s synth kind of vibe to their music. 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

91.9 WFPK, that's the latest from Jungle. It's called Carry On. And Modiste featuring Sydney Sledd on vocals there with Breaking My Own Heart. And Modiste will be our guest for our next Waterfront Wednesday, which is next Wednesday on the Big Four Lawn in Waterfront Park along with Arlo Parks. Buffalo Traffic Jam is a band out of Montana, and they'll be at Bourbon and Beyond this year. This is another tune from them. It's called Pictures of You, WFPK.

0: The Shins and Bait and Switch here on WFPK. And before The Shins, we heard from Thievery Corporation, Lamond, as well as Buffalo Traffic Jam. Another tune from their release, and you heard Pictures of You. Again, Buffalo Traffic Jam will be at Bourbon and Beyond this year. Bare Naked Ladies with Colin Hay coming up next on WFPK.
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0: WFBK is also proud to sponsor Abbey Road on the River, held at Big Four Station Park in Jeffersonville, with 50 bands celebrating the music of the Beatles in the 60s, featuring Peter Noon of Herman's Hermits and Mickey Dolenz of the Monkees, May 21st through the 25th. 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And LG&E with a reminder that the warning signs of a gas leak are the smell of rotten eggs, a hissing sound, or dead plants outside near healthy vegetation. If you notice any of these signs, leave immediately and call 911, then LG&E at 502-589-1444. 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Bare Naked Ladies teamed up with Colin Hay of Men at Work to cover one of Colin's songs, and this was when they were performing live at Red Rocks in Morrison, Colorado, one of my favorite venues on the planet. Such a great place. They also had Violent Femme sax player Blaze Garza on it. This is Who Can It Be Now, WFPK.
2: So I thought Colin Hay did a great job tonight, everybody. How about that? I personally felt like there was one monster hit from his canon that he sort of skipped.
3: That's true.
2: Didn't you feel that way?
3: Yeah. I can't remember which one, though.
2: I don't know. I think...
3: Which one can it be now?
2: I think we should have Colin Hay out on stage to rock with us. Hey! Now, this song will almost work like this, but it works really well with a sax.
4: There he is.
2: Blaze it up from the Violent Femmes! The handsomest man on the entire goddamn tour. All right. You know this one, so sing along.

Ends of the Earth, Lord Huron on WFPK, going way back to their Lonesome Dreams album. Also heard from Alanis Morissette with Hands Clean. And prior to Alanis, we heard from Cassius Culpepper, who's going to be at the Railbird Festival. And that was his new song called Man of His Word. Got Foo Fighters, No Doubt, S.G. Goodman, as well as Charlie Crockett, all still to come here on WFPK. Foo Fighters released their second album on this day in 1997, The Color and the Shape, and it was their first album with members other than Dave Grohl, Pat Smear on guitar, and Nate Mendel on bass. They were the new Foo Fighters at the time. This is My Hero, WFPK.

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So much music.

0: S.G. Goodman covering that whole Surfers there on their song Pepper here on WFBK. And she's also going to be at Bourbon and Beyond on Sunday, September 27th. Recently saw a video of her playing at the Burl. It was really great. But she drove up on a riding mower. It was awesome. Crowds clearing out of the way for sure. No Doubt before that was Simple Kind of Life and Foo Fighters, My Hero, from their second album, The Color and the Shape, which came out on this day in 1997. I'm Laura Shine, music from Charlie Crockett, who'll also be at Bourbon and Beyond this year. Pearl and Oysters with a new tune, as well as Sam Tabor from right here in Louisville. Excellent new song from Sam.
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0: 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Pretty rainy, just raining on and off throughout today and this evening. And then cooler conditions, a low around 56 tonight. Tomorrow, cloudy, cooler, more showers possible, and a high of 68. Charlie Crockett, Just Like Honey on WFPK.

0: That's Allison Russell here on WFPK and the new song Cold April from the hour from the album In the Hour of Chaos that featured Kara Jackson and Denisha and Explore Pop Choir on that new song. Stacey Kent before that with The Waters of March, Sam Tabor, Coffee. Sam's from right here in Louisville. Pearl and the Oysters. We heard their new tune called Doom Mood. And Charlie Crockett, Just Like Honey, from his album The Man from Waco on WFPK. Haircut 100 coming up. Throwback to the 80s, as well as music from Squeeze and Michael Stipe's latest single here on WFPK.
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3: 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It's absolutely exhausting. Again, like, these people are out there. We see them in the headlines all the time, and this person exists, and that's what's scary.
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0: 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Got the 5 o'clock shadow Grateful Dead cover coming up today. First, though, in honor of Nick Hayward's birthday, who turned 65, lead singer for the band Haircut 100. This is Love Plus One, WFPK.

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5: 5 o'clock Shadow and Original, followed by a cover tune. And the cover actually comes from the band Lucius. They were part of this huge anthology album that The National released on this day in 2016. It was 59 Grateful Dead covers called Day of the Dead. And Lucinda Williams, Bruce Hornsby, Courtney Barnett were just some of the artists on it. Proceeds went to the Red Hot organization, which helps fight AIDS. And I thought that would be very fitting for today's 5 o'clock shadow. We hear the original first from the Grateful Dead from the Working Man's Dead album, which came out in 1970. Uncle John's Band, WFBK.

Uncle John's Band from Lucius from Day of the Dead, massive compilation of tributes to the Grateful Dead. And we heard the original from the Grateful Dead from 1970, Uncle John's Band here on WFPK. That was our 5 o'clock shadow today. Got my first concert coming up and also a few new things to feature, such as Nine Inch Nails and Boys Noise together, as well as Michigander with a great new song we'll get to as well, and a look at the concert calendar. Belly for you next. This is from the Star album in honor of Tom Gorman, the guitarist. He turned 60 today. This is Feed the Tree, WFPK.

0: Nine Inch Nails Vessel, Nine Inch Noise version with Boys Noise here on WFPK. And we also heard the Pine Club. That was a Louisville band back in the early 2000s from one of those compilations called Louisville Is for Lovers, 2004, South End Girl. And Belly Feed the Tree in honor of Tom Gorman, the guitarist for the band who turned 60 today. Tunde Adebimpe, who you might know from TV on the Radio and also Michigander. Then we'll get to my first concert. We'll hear from a listener about their first concert. Play the artist or band they mentioned.
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0: Happening tonight, WFPK is proud to sponsor Aaron Biebelhauser's Bluegrass Evolution Jam. That's at the Monarch at 7. And then Thursday through Monday, WFPK is proud to sponsor Abbey Road on the River in Big Four Station Park. And then on Thursday, we're also proud to sponsor Houseplant, who'll be at the Depot at NoCo at 7. Britt Floyd will be at the Louisville Palace. Chilu Peppers perform Stadium Arcadium at Zanzibar. Open Songwriters Night takes place at Gerstle's on Thursday with Danny Flanagan, Troubadours of Divine Bliss, and Kendra Lemure. And then on Friday, Uncle Bougie's Roots Review with Lonesome River Band, Mama Said String Band, and more at the Paristown Arts District beginning at 5. And also happening, the GBs will be at Zanzibar at 8. On Friday.
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0: Welcome to My First Concert, where you tell the story of your first concert and we play the band or artist. And today we hear from John, who says that it was 1973. He got to see John Prine at the UK Student Center. He said, I was a sophomore in high school visiting my older brother. Admission, $2. So lucky. This is John Prine. Dear Abby, WFBK.
1: About 3 months ago, I was in Rome, Italy, not New York. I don't know what I was doing there. Just there. I got this sandwich one day, and they gave me a newspaper with it. It was the only newspaper they had there that was in English. And they had all the news from all around the world just crammed into 4 pages. Didn't even have any funnies in there, you know. Every time you turn a page, something just jumped right out at you, you know. So I found an old friend in there, and I wrote her a song. For Dear Abby.

0: Track and Field. It sounds like Alt-J, doesn't it? It's from J.J. Jerome, which is actually Joe Newman of Alt-J, and his new single, Track and Field. Also heard John Prine with Dear Abby. That was John's first concert in 1973 for my first concert today. Joe Cocker and Johnny Blue Sky is all still to come. Plus, we'll hear from Billy Magnuson and Jonathan Glatzer from The Audacity. That'll be on Kyle's show coming up at 6 tonight on WFPK.
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0: We're going to have a tune from Johnny Blue Skies, a.k.a. Sturgill Simpson, coming up soon. And WFPK is proud to welcome Johnny Blue Skies to Rupp Arena Friday, August 30th. First, though, Joe Cocker, who was born on this day in 1944. Unfortunately, we lost him in 2014. He was a great singer, was one of the many artists at Woodstock, the original Woodstock, that is. This is Joe Cocker with a little help from my friends on WFPK.

This is What You Did. This is The Kit here on WFBK. And Caroline Rose, her new single, Yip Yip Yow. You heard from Joan Osborne, His Eyes Are a Blue Million Miles. That's a Captain Beefheart cover. And Johnny Blue Skies with Situation. I'm Laura Shaw, and Kyle Meredith is next. Hope you have a great evening. We'll see you again tomorrow on WFBK.

brand new from Maya Hawk. That's Green Dragon. Her new record, Matria Corso, is out now, and she was just on the Kyle Meredith With podcast. You can find that one wherever you get yours from. Florence and the Machine before that, My Boy Builds Coffins, had Joe Henry's Trampoline at the top of the set here on 91.9 WFPK. I'm Kyle Meredith. Good evening to you. What a night I've got lined up. Have you watched The Audacity yet? You can see that on AMC Plus. I'm going to be talking with most of the cast tonight. Billy Magnuson and the creator, Jonathan Tropper, are going to get us started. Paul Adelstein is also going to drop by a little bit later on. We'll also talk with director Jewel Taylor. But first, Billy Magnuson, you've seen him in Game Night and Roadhouse, Reunion, among other things. He'll be joined by Jonathan Tropper, who also wrote a lot of Succession. So that's on the way after some Ike and Tina, Angelique Kijo covering Jimmy, and right now, Eliza Vetta on FPK.

0: 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I'm Kyle Meredith. Tonight, talking with Succession and Better Call Saul writer Jonathan Glatzer and actor Billy Magnussen, who you've seen in Game Night, No Time to Die, Roadhouse, to talk about the AMC satire, The Audacity, which has them taking on Silicon Valley. 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
1: I don't know, how can you not land on Silicon Valley? I think every day, minute to minute, we're landing on Silicon Valley when we pick up our phone or interfacing with technology. It is dominant, and so it's a perfectly good place to have as a backdrop that does a lot of heavy lifting for a drama or a satire anyway.
0: And you'll submit as a comedy at some point. It's
2: no. It's going to be submitted as a drama.
1: Submit as a drama, and it gets, as you saw through six, I mean, it can get very dramatic. Mm-hmm. Wait till you get to seven and eight. And I do think that, yeah, Silicon Valley is where it's at, you know, and I think that it is a satire, and I think it's actually a compliment in many ways to Silicon Valley. When you are satirized, it means that you have power. Mm-hmm. It means that you are ripe for skepticism and a little bit of poking fun at. And so, you know, it's why Trump loves late night so much, is he's being satirized. It's an honor.

0: 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You can hear that one in The Audacity on AMC. I'm Kyle Mayer, talking with the show's creator and writer, Jonathan Glatzer, and its star, Billy Magnuson, about playing these Silicon Valley egomaniacs with our full interview when you subscribe to the Kyle Mayer With podcast.
1: Exhausting. It's absolutely exhausting. Again, Jonathan Glatzer created the world. He created the playground, and it all stems from his mind, his psychotic mind. But like, bringing Duncan to life is a gift. Like, these people are out there. We see him in the headlines all the time, and I've just picked from those names that we all know to make a mixture of who Duncan Park is. And like, these people are out there. I don't think we're crossing lines in a weird way, or this person exists, and that's what's scary.
2: Is it possible to take him too far?
1: It is. And I think, you know, you work with talented people around you. And I think it's important as an actor to go to find your boundaries. You have to go there. And you can only find them once you cross them. So I think what you're seeing is not crossing them. We try to hold back as much as we could.

0: 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You can hear that one in The Audacity. I'm Kyle Meredith talking with Billy Magnuson and Jonathan Glatzer about just how far you can actually take these characters. The full interview at WFPK.org and the Kyle Meredith With podcast.
1: Well, we move the boundaries. You know, we do want an outlandishness to it. We want to, a lot of these companies, in truth, you know, so much of it is surrounds the founder of the company. There's a real founder worship in the Valley, and their personality becomes synonymous with the company in a way that I think is perhaps healing for them in some fashion. And so that personality, you know, the bigger the personality,
2: they become
1: the
2: wild gods.
1: They become wild gods.
2: Look at that.
1: Yeah, well done.
3: So, you're talking to one of the greatest writers of our generation. He's a brilliant, brilliant mind and a collaborative mind, which is rare in this industry. Someone who's really just welcoming in the creative process. And, you know, his word is final, but like, again, it's a conversation. It is a true artist is someone who brings the world into it. And
1: thanks,
3: Jonathan Glatzer. There's no one better. Once upon a

0: 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I'm Kyle Meredith. 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
1: 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And the synth-pop sounds of Louisville band Modiste. 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
2: And that's the first time that his super drag was sucked out. David Bowie's Blue Jean right before that. And it's, well, not that we played it, but if you ever watched the 20-minute short film that Julian Temple did, Bowie playing dual roles in that one. Oasis with Stop Crying Your Heart Out as well. I've been listening to a lot of Heathen Chemistry lately. And again, thanks to Billy Magnuson and Jonathan Tropper. The full interview, WFPK.org, and the Kyle Meredith With podcast. I'll be talking with Paul Adelstein more about the Audacity next hour here on FPK, where we get programming support from Suntime Pools West, locally owned and operated with stores in Crestwood and 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I'm Kyle Meredith. It's going to be talking with Paul Adelstein here in just a few moments after I play some Tyler Childers, Courtney Barnett, and here's Jack Harlow.

Another product of the Cyrus family. That's Brazen Cyrus with Noah there on As Long As You'll Stay. At Chrissy Hynde of the Pretenders before that, Dark Sunglasses, Seven Mary Threes, Times Like These at the top of that set from the excellent Rock Crown record, 1997. I'm Kyle Meredith here on 91.9. A few moments, going to be talking with actor Paul Adelstein. Last hour, we talked with Billy Magnuson, Jonathan Tromper about the Audacity on AMC. Paul's also in it. You've also seen Paul in Prison Break and Private Practice. We'll actually talk a little bit about his Prison Break days, but we'll mostly be getting into this bonkers dark comedy drama from one of the guys who wrote Succession. If you've seen that show, you'll understand. Paul Adelstein on the way. After the latest from Ringo Starr, we'll do some classic blue era from Sam Rivers, but we'll start with a 5-0 tune from Joan Shelley. Here's Wild Indifference. It's 91.9 WFPK.

0: 91.9 WFPK. I'm Kyle Mann. Tonight, my guest, actor Paul Adelstein. You saw him as Agent Paul Kellerman on Prison Break, as Dr. Cooper Friedman on Private Practice. He was also in Scandal. We got to talk about his role in The Audacity on AMC and AMC Plus, which looks at the egomaniacs of Silicon Valley. 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
1: I think that sudden wealth and power and late-stage capitalism corrupts no matter where it is. And then you make a paradigm of move fast and break things. And everybody wants to break everything as opposed to build, right? So I think that creates that there's some value in being a destroyer, even though they're creators. And so that's just a, right, that's a cycle. Like I'm adopting the values of this place, but the place, you know, is going to reflect my values, which are the same. And but I do think if you know, in an examination of that kind of money and power, there's going to be corruption and problems. Take them.

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1: One of the things that's so great about the show is that the show's very humanizing, except what your job is affects every single person on Earth. The stakes of it, even though they are still being driven by petty gripes and ego and maybe not the best intentions all the time. Okay, that's one thing if, you know, you're in an acting class. It's another thing if you're building these machines that are going to change the way we think and talk to our kids and every other thing. So it's being played. It's like, you know, sandbox fights with nuclear warheads, which is terrifying. I mean, I think these people are put forth as these incredible visionaries who are kind of philosopher kings. Mm-hmm. And what the show does really well is it says these are human beings who are coming up with some brilliant ideas, but they're not out there being 100% altruistic all the time. Let's not be naive. They're just human, like you and me. Except, again, when they make a decision about something, it can change everything. So bad.

0: Paul Adelstein with 7C on 91.9 WFBK. Paul's my guest tonight, actor as well. He's in The Audacity, but he's also, if you look back in his early career, in Prison Break, which he spent some time recently revisiting. Our full interview at WFPK.org and the Kyle Meredith With podcast.
1: Yeah, I mean, it's always educational to see really also how just TV making has changed. I mean, that's one of the things we do on that podcast is we talk about, okay, so how were we making television 20 years ago, and how has it changed? And a lot has and a lot hasn't, but yeah, it's always educational. I mean, from an acting perspective, the assignments couldn't be more different and the tone couldn't be more different, which is great. I love that. And I'll also say this, just as an aside, Prison Break was so long ago now that there's stuff that comes on where I was like, I don't remember that at all, which is weird.
2: Right.
1: Which is weird, because you were there.
2: You can see you were there.
1: I was there.
2: Yeah.
1: And I don't really actually recall.

0: 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That's Unrealized on 91.9 WFPK. I'm Kyle Meredith. 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
2: 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I'm Kyle Meredith. Jewel Taylor joining me next hour after I play you some brand new Cat Clyde and Afghan Wigs, all after Everclear from So Much for the Afterglow. Here we go again. It's 91.9 WFPK.